was going insane both day and night. 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

So whether you turn around to your brother, your sister, your mother, your police officer, anybody else you want to talk to, well, you got to say to your friend, let

0: 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Just share us on your Facebook wall now and spread the word about 1.FM. The music starts here. Classical, reggae, blues, chill out, pop, 80s, 90s, dance, jazz and country. Whatever your style, whatever your mood, we've got it covered. There's something for everyone at 1.FM. 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
0: here.
1: 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Dolce compagna.

0: 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Answer the phone, dummy.
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0: No, the secret agent spy scope, man. That pulls in the moon, the stars, the planets, and the satellites, and the spacemen.
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2: 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I got the John the Conqueror. I'm gonna mess with you.
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0: 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But you did know you wanted to travel, ain't that right?
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1: Yeah.
0: But tell me, are you really ready for the blues?
1: Yeah.
0: One more time.
1: Yeah.
0: We're here, it is.
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0: has some help in his first week. Ladies and gentlemen, if you just tune in, welcome to the Weekly Pulse of Music. 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
1: Team.
0: And we're opening up the top 10 songs of the week with Good Luck, Babe. This is Chappelle Roan.

If you just tuned into the show, we got 7 more tracks to go. Ladies and gentlemen, don't touch that dial. It's the Weekly Pulse of Music live here from Los Angeles. One of the biggest artists in the world right now, Sabrina Carpenter. And Please, Please, Please is the song that we're going to hear from her right now, number 7.

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Great song. As we continue in the countdown, this is Elevated at number 5. Azavi, Elijah Kitaka, and Mike Kayur.

great track by Joe Boy together with King Madi Adenuga, both from Nigeria. Ladies and gentlemen, as we continue in the countdown, this is the Weekly Pulse of Music, ustop20.com. 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

House production, Nigeria Calling. It's out now everywhere. 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Obviously, we're super proud of this one. I'm super proud of this one. 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The US Top 20 show live here from Los Angeles. 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We have a brand new number one this week. And with this, I wish you all a great week. Be safe out there and enjoy the rest of the shows right here on this station. Until it's us again with the US Top 20 show live from LA. The brand new number one comes to you by Sabrina Carpenter, Espresso.